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0: Thank you for listening to this show. We know it's different. It's kind of odd. At first, it's bracing.
1: That's a good word for it.
0: It really is. Because you hear me, I'm monotone, and Sherry's got this big laugh and big personality. So thank you. We know that. You don't have to write us. Go, hey, you're monotone, and you have a big laugh.
1: We got it. Yeah, we got it. But we'd still like to be friends, though,
0: totally,
1: if you're so inclined.
0: Totally. If you'd like a couple odd friends, we would love that, too. So thank you for listening and being a part of it.

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1: Who are you calling?
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1: And who is that?
2: The Pulse.
1: How do you know that number?
2: Because the Pulse told us.

0: I have some good news for you, perhaps, and that is, it's more of a reminder, probably already knew this, guess what? You don't have to be like your parents. You don't. A lot of times we'll kind of snap into a certain mode and like, oh, it reminds me of my dad or my mom. I know this is very true. I'm not specifically talking about my situation or Sherry's or anybody's, just general. A lot of people struggle with that.
1: Yeah.
0: You don't have to. Just talking with a guy the other day, his grandpa was totally messed up, but his dad drew a line that said, that's not happening to my family. I'm not doing what my dad did. Mm-hmm. And now this guy has benefited from his family being so awesome.
1: That's great.
0: Yeah. He doesn't have to play out over and over. God's so good to us. Like he's the father we've always wanted. And he's also great at unscrambling eggs. I've heard someone say that. Like he's the only one that can do it. But yeah, what you have there is scrambled. It's a mess. And he can make something beautiful out of it. You just watch him. Just if we humble ourselves, he'll do it.

0: Hey, this is Becky, and I love to listen to Pulse while I'm working. 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
1: Right, it was amazing.
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1: Okay, all right.
0: Thank you.
1: Here's the number to call to get a quote in less than 2 minutes. 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

0: some science news about our diets. They have done a study. These are scientists with labs, research grants, very highly educated PhDs, right. Perhaps MDs as well.
1: Sure.
0: They might be medical scholars, if you will. They have concluded that the majority of us, Americans, are you ready for this?
1: I am.
0: Are eating snacks.
1: You can probably stop right there. But go ahead. I can verify that study, but go ahead.
0: Well, okay, but it goes further.
1: Yes.
0: The nature of the snacks.
1: Uh-huh.
0: They delve into that in their scientific study. They found that the nature of the snacks is largely not nutritious.
1: Oh, wow.
0: So something like almost 90% of Americans are having snacks that we know really aren't good for us.
1: Okay.
0: Now, that's according to them. And again, if you disagree strongly with their conclusions, that's fine. But
1: that's what they came up with.
0: Don't at me. you can write to the scientists. That's what they came up with. So.

0: You don't have to be a millionaire. You just have to summon the inspiring power of purpose and share. Share your heart. Share your faith. In return, we'll give you all the lifelines you need. Making a gift anytime impacts a life every time. Give online at thepulse.mn.
1: Should have been long gone now, yeah. Shouldn't be living.

0: praying.
1: Today, if you don't mind, we would all just like to say thank you to welders. That's right, welders.
2: Mm-hmm.
1: You people are awesome, and we noticed your job is on the list of the 25 worst jobs in America. And they say it's because it's just extremely difficult. It's a challenging job. You don't get paid as much as you probably should.
3: I guess it's kind of dangerous.
1: Physically demanding, yes, dangerous as well. Mm-hmm. Heavy metal objects. And here's the thing. Simultaneously, well, people don't consider that. Like, we have these jobs we act like are a big deal. Very important.
3: Mm-hmm.
1: Lawyer.
3: Mm-hmm.
1: Very important. Actually, we got enough lawyers. U.S. infrastructure is aging.
3: Mm-hmm.
1: And welders are needed. And
3: good point.
1: Let me tell you something. Whether I think about welders very often or not, a world without them ends very quickly for most of us.
3: I was going to say, it's literally falling apart.
1: Literally, you are holding us together, and your job matters a lot, and we just want to tell you that. So thank you. If you're listening, you're a welder, or you're married to one or something, thank you for what you do.

0: This is so important to remember. 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

0: Earlier we were talking about this DIY study and how bad millennials are at DIY projects. Mm-hmm. I'm a Generation Xer. I'm terrible at it, but looking at this thing, they're asking people, how many people have a whole set of screwdrivers in the house? And oh my goodness, millennials, only 38% have a whole set.
1: Yeah. Like, what's the point?
0: I don't have a whole set. I got somewhere, I have a Phillips head.
1: Right, and then what's the other one called?
0: Regular. I think it is just regular, isn't
1: it's
0: it?
1: It's a flat.
0: Flathead, yeah, right. Yeah, okay, yeah. Yeah, you're right.
1: Okay.
0: A hammer? Do you have a hammer?
1: Last time I couldn't find it, so okay. I banged the nail in the wall with the flat part of the screwdriver.
0: Right. Mm-hmm. That's what we do. And then the flat part of the screwdriver. Yeah, okay. Or a shoe. Yeah, I have shoes.
1: Right, yeah.
0: A cordless drill.
1: Actually, this sounds so ridiculous, but I could never use it, but my Nana has one.
0: Okay.
1: And she left it at my house.
0: Okay.
1: Yeah, so there is one in the house.
0: We have similar. My wife has one.
1: And she keeps it in
0: the house. Sort of has hidden it from me because of the cabinet incident. But the whole point is that we still make do.

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0: At The Pulse, we love how spring brings with it the sweet smell of cut grass on a cool breeze. Problem is, we have to mow the lawn to get it. Ah, the sweet smell of our neighbor's cut grass. You go, Charlie!
1: Yeah! Come on over when you're done.
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0: information in the whole Brainerd Lakes area, and I share the word with everybody that I can. 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

0: Greetings to you and welcome. Among the things we want to talk about this hour, I'm Brant, by the way. Producer Sherry is here too. I heard this guy saying this yesterday and I thought, that's really true. A lot of times when it comes to God, people who are believers tend to focus on the adjectives about him and not the nouns.
1: That's a good point.
0: Things he is in the Bible. I thought it was really interesting. It got me started thinking. Wait, I want to talk about that. So much more too. Thank you for being here. I've had my

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0: people aren't buying a lot of cars right now. Not a lot. I was telling Sherry about that. So you went online.
1: I did. I was looking to maybe get a new car.
0: Trade in your
1: beautiful little car.
0: It is.
1: And I went to find out what the trade-in value was on this website where you can trade in and get another car. And you put in all your information. It thinks, rolling little circle.
0: Taking it into account.
1: Yes. And it takes
0: a wait a little bit.
1: Yeah. Watching the screen. Up on the screen pops two numbers. Not three, y'all. Not even, not four. Two numbers. 57. 5 and 7. My car
0: there
1: to these people.
0: Computing your car's value. Computing.
1: $57. I felt so disrespected.
0: I wish I could have seen your face when it pops up.
1: And there's no way to argue with or be mad at.
0: Shouldn't they at least ask if you have any gasoline in there? Like, because that's worth 10 or 20 bucks. There's other stuff. There's change.
1: I just had an oil change, guys.
0: There's new oil. You guys, how's that not worth? Seriously,

0: so long.
1: I'm a farmer of 60 years here in, up in Palisades, and the Pulse really touches my heart every day. As I'm in my tractors, I'm always listening to you guys. So thank you.
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0: Did your mom ever say this? Our moms did. Both Linda, my mom, and Miss Bev, Sherry's mom, said to us when we were kids, hey, if you need something to do, I'll find something to do.
1: That's true.
0: Okay? And yes, we talked about this the other day. I'd wind up snapping green beans or something. Like, oh, boy.
1: There's something in this house to do. Should have had something to do. It's true.
0: But here's another company that apparently needs some other tasks.
1: Okay.
0: Heinz from Pittsburgh.
1: Oh, no, not...
0: came out with a puzzle. Big 570-piece jigsaw puzzle. And it's...
1: For what?
0: It's just red. It's just solid red. There's no picture of anything. It's just solid red, and it's like it's ketchup themed. But there's not even contours. It's just
1: red.
0: Just solid red.
1: You know what?
0: So
1: that kind of sounds intriguing.
0: No,
1: to
0: it
1: me.
0: Doesn't. Okay.
1: Yeah.
0: All right. Well, if you need something to do,
1: Sherry, I can get you something to do.
0: Miss Bev's on the line. If you think that's a good use of your time, she's got some stuff you can be working on.

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0: 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A summer of praise, worship, and hope.
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0: Yeah, you don't have to take that. You don't
1: it felt like a personal attack.
0: It's kind of a slap.
1: It is a slap.
0: It is. Like, we all love what our cars have done for us. We've developed a relationship with the car. You've had this car for a long time.
1: I had it. I bought it brand new in 2008.
0: To me, it's in decent shape. It's a little car. It's got a lot of miles on it,
1: yes,
0: but it's in good shape.
1: Yes.
0: And for them, she went on one of these car sites and asked for the value to be computed.
1: Yeah, to trade in. And they said, you could trade this. Oh, we'll take it.
0: We'll take it. And then they computed the value, $57.
1: It was so hurtful. It still is.
0: It is.
1: It hurts me.
0: I can't get over that. You don't have to take that from
1: me. No, that's what I feel like. I wanted to call somebody and say
0: $80 or no deal. I'm walking away.
1: I'll walk out that door.
0: With this car, I'm walking away.

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0: God is love. I heard a guy talking about this, how we don't tend to talk about that too much, strangely enough. He is love. The guy was saying, is a scholar, but he was saying, we're really into the adjectives about God.
1: Mm-hmm.
0: You know, he's this, he's that, he's omniscient, omnipresent, but that's, mm-hmm. you know, he's also this. And but there's nouns. And the noun that keeps coming up is, he is love. Love has been, I would say, watered down in meaning by us humans. We don't quite understand what's really going on there. But he gave us freedom to love him or not love him back. But this is why he gets angry with the stuff we do. Because it's stuff. He's angry at the stuff because it's interfering with this relationship that he wants so bad. Imagine you want a relationship so bad and there's something that keeps interfering, destroying it, damaging it. Of course you're going to be aggravated by that. You want this. He is love. The fruit of the Spirit starts with love. Paul writes about, you know, there's love and faith and hope, mm-hmm. but the greatest is love. It's God is love. I mean, that's who he is.

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0: I love that you guys point out that little kids love singing along and just praising God in the car. Turn on the Pulse, say there's some funny little wholesome talk, or it's going to be some really good music where you can just stop your day and praise the Lord.
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0: Greetings to you and welcome to the program. Trish sent a note. Trish said, this might make me a weirdo, but I loved your show instantly. She thinks it makes her a weirdo. Huh. And it totally does, yeah, Trish.
1: Right. It just means you've had some
0: stuff.
1: Issues.
0: Yeah, some stuff. If you understand us instantly.
1: You've been through it.
0: You have been through it. And that means all sorts of stuff. So
1: welcome.
0: Welcome. A lot of people, it takes some time. So thank you for your patience with us. And maybe you'll catch on.

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0: Thank you for listening to our program. If I mentioned this a little bit earlier, the YouVersion Bible app, if you have that, and there's two qualifications on this. You have to have the app, and then if you're not totally sick of me, there's a study that they put up there called The Truth About Us.
1: Okay.
0: Plan.
1: Yeah, from your book.
0: Yeah, it's like a devotional thing. Mm-hmm. So it's from the book. It doesn't cost anything. It's free. You don't have to buy the book.
1: Okay.
0: So I'm not trying to sell anything, but you might like it. I don't know. Anyway, I don't know.
1: This is a glowing endorsement. I'm so glad you brought it up. I mean,
0: what am I supposed to say? It changed my life. These words really struck home with me.

done. When everything around me says it's over and it's too far gone. But there's life beyond the fire, just on the other side.

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0: This is hard to talk about because it's so touchy, but you know how all the news channels and all of Facebook and everything, we all have these experts that we go to and we all have opinions and stuff like that. Very, very seldom do you hear those precious few words, I don't know. But we don't know.
1: So true.
0: We don't know. And I think that's the reason for a lot of the confusion too, is that even the experts have flip-flopped.
1: Yes.
0: And we don't actually... We
1: and
0: like
1: they don't acknowledge the flip-flop. That's
0: no,
1: what's hard.
0: All.
1: Yeah.
0: No. All of everybody. And, yeah. And I'm not trying to... I don't even have anybody in mind. It's just...
1: It's everybody.
0: This is hard because we think we're at this point scientifically where we just have these definitive answers. We know what's going to happen in the future. We don't. We just don't. So how are we going to handle that? I mean, as an individual, I can't control everybody else, but how do I handle uncertainty? Can I handle it? I think I can. I think I can because I'm not guaranteed anything. And I kind of always knew that. But now I think it's time to double down on trusting God for real.

0: and you stepped into the dark, 'cause that's just the kind of God you are.
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0: Social tips. Very important right now. Extremely important. I coach social interactions. To get on Zoom, you still need to bring it social. You still
1: really don't.
0: You do.
1: Okay.
0: Well, then you can start your school. Of, it doesn't matter.
1: Don't bring it socially. It
0: doesn't matter. Social school. That'll be a series. If you want to contact her.
1: Okay.
0: But as for me, I will help you. And let me show you how to do it.
1: Okay.
0: Like at the end, let's say it's at the end of a Zoom meeting. So we're all on there and people are you know, on the Zoom meeting. And
1: people are ready to go.
0: Yeah. And you ask, are there any questions here at the end of the meeting?
1: Okay.
0: Okay. So what? Watch how I do this, because this is a sort of, it's interesting. You get to bring something interesting, get people's attention, and then give them some information that they'll like, and then they'll respect you and probably want you to take over leadership of the meetings after that.
1: That's how you see that playing out.
0: So go ahead.
1: Okay. All right, guys. I'm going to let you go because we've kept you long enough. Does anyone have
0: anything? Excuse me. If you pulled your hair out now and then pulled my hair out, my hair would grow back faster because I'm a man, and men's hair, see, this is, I think people would unmute themselves to applaud, but men's hair actually grows faster than women's. I think that's really interesting. It doesn't make it superior or at all or inferior.
1: Okay.
0: The same, but.
1: Are we still in role play?
0: Yeah.
1: Okay. So, Mr. Hanson, we're going to ask you to hold on while we get HR on the line.
0: Okay. I'd love to talk to HR. I would love more human resources. Thank you.
2: These nights, I'm just living in the reruns. It's a show called Everything I Should Have Done. But I can do another one. No, I can do another one. So I look up at the ceiling in my living room. So

0: Hey, this is Sherry, and I'm always so happy to tell you about new stories on Angel. The one I'm watching right now is called A Week Away. And what makes A Week Away so unique, and your kids will love this, it is a musical. And the music, guys, is absolutely amazing. Think High School Musical or Camp Rock, but with faith and hope. Imagine that. It's about a kid named Max. He's a defiant teen in foster care, and he's made to go to church camp, Camp A Week Away. See what they did there? This kid is struggling with one of life's biggest questions. How can God be real in such a cruel world? That's super relatable for young people and for us old people too, right? If you have young teenagers at home, they're gonna love this. A Week Away is on Angel right now. It'll have you laughing, singing, dancing. You'll love it. Your kids will too. 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

This may seem like a weird thing to say, but you're used to that if you listen to the show, everyone. But I would love for you, just a guy on the radio, but if you're somebody who's mad at God, I would love for you to eventually be over that. And you might line up a list of reasons, disappointments, or things like you just can't believe that he would want to put limits on your behavior or something, or we have desires that are unmet, and that makes us mad. Like, I totally understand all of that, and I relate to it. But the truth is, look at the length that he has gone to love us. Like, we were just talking about how there are things in our lives that destroy our relationship with him, and that's what he's mad about. That's the stuff that he gets aggravated about, this, because he wants a relationship with us so bad, and he gives us freedom to still walk away from him. But look at the length that he has gone to, including suffering himself, because he wants us so bad. Of course, anything that we're doing that's pushing him away, of course, that's aggravating to him. It's his love that's the thing. That's who he is. So if I'm mad at him, maybe I need to understand him better.

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1: Hey, this is Austin French, and I want you to know that you are not alone. 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
2: 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I was at the bottom where I did not want to die. I came to Teen Challenge and have found that the part that was missing was the intense love that Jesus has for me. And now that I'm sober, I'm not afraid to face my feelings. I'm excited about life, and I have everything in the world to live for.
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Oh, for you I'd do it again. Is on. Thank God I'll never know. 104.3 The Pulse.

At The Pulse, we love how spring brings with it the sweet smell of cut grass on a cool breeze. Problem is, we have to mow the lawn to get it. Ah, the sweet smell of our neighbor's cut grass. You go, Charlie! Yeah! Come on over when you're done. 104.3, The Pulse.

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0: 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We are grateful to be part of The Pulse's ministry in the Brainerd Lakes area. Thank you so much to the Holiday Stations in Cross Lake, Mill Avenue in Brainerd, and on Excelsior in Baxter.
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Everybody's got that hurt they wish that never happened. 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

At The Pulse, we love how spring brings with it the sweet smell of cut grass on a cool breeze. Problem is, we have to mow the lawn to get it. Ah, the sweet smell of our neighbor's cut grass. You go, Charlie! Yeah! Come on over when you're done. 104.3, The Pulse.

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0: Hi, this is Felicia from Crosby, Minnesota. And what I like to do when listening to the Pulse is my housekeeping job at Camp Knutson. 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

0: 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Why wouldn't you want to give to the Pulse? 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You get to wake up praising the Lord. 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

0: It's back and bigger than ever. 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

0: 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Cochran and Company kicking things off here in the 6 o'clock hour with Stand My Ground. Good morning, I'm Joe.
1: And I'm Da. Hello.
0: It's so good to have you with us on a Wednesday.
1: That's right. Wednesday means mama.
0: Mama.
1: For devotions.
0: That's that. Ooh, that was pretty.
1: Thank you.
0: I like that. Nice vibrato there.
1: Thank you.
0: 6:30 for mama.
1: That's right.
0: And of course, the 7 o'clock hour is very special.
1: Yes, it's Wednesday worship hour, my friends. And you can go ahead and get your request in for that now at 218-833-2778.
0: All right, guys. Coming up at 8:30 as well, we're playing a little Pulse Price is Right.
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Yeah, blessing offer with Jordans here on The Pulse. It is 6:11. Hi there, friends. Joe and Dow with you. Currently in the Brainerd Lakes, we're at about 37 degrees. Going to be a warm one today. Partly sunny and pleasant. 73 for the expected high. That's gorgeous, babies. Tonight, mainly clear, low dipping down to about 48. For your Thursday, thunderstorm around coming around in the afternoon. Showers around early evening as well. Windy, but it will be about 73 for Thursday. Friday, clouds and sun, windy and very warm. 81 for Friday. 74 and breezy on Saturday. And then 74 to 58 on Sunday. Cooler with a few showers. Could even see a thunderstorm on Sunday as well. 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

The newest from Matt Maher, Gonna Be All Right, 104.3 The Pulse on a beautiful, gorgeous Wednesday morning. 6:22 is the time, and we are getting ever so much closer to Devotions with Mama. That's coming up at 6:29, actually 6:30. So that is all coming up. Here's David Leonard, God of This Place.

0: Ben Fuller on 104.3 The Pulse with Turn. Oh, it is 6:29, and friends, it's Wednesday, and that means we do a little something different. We have devotions with my mom, Mama. So we jump on the phone line, we travel several states over to OHIO and see what Mama's up to.
1: Mom. Mama.
2: Mom said, always wash your hands.
3: I love Mama.
0: I love Mama.
4: Mama loves you.
0: Hi there.
4: Good morning.
0: Good morning.
4: Hi. How's every little thing today going for you?
0: Very good. Very good. I hope you had a good Mother's Day this past Sunday.
4: Absolutely. I heard from both of my children, so that made my day.
0: Good.
4: It certainly did. And got to go to church and be recognized at church. You know, all the mothers get recognized on Mother's Day at church.
0: Yeah.
4: And it was just a really nice day. And the weather even cooperated for us here in Ohio on Mother's Day. So
0: that's rare.
4: That was nice.
0: That's rare.
4: Yeah. That is rare. Very rare. Very much so. Well, you know how things are. Things keep changing all the time.
0: Yep.
4: And in fact, that's what I would like to talk about today. Our verse is found in Psalm 74, verse 12, and it says, "You, O God, are my King from ages past, bringing salvation to the earth." Seems like every part of our lives is affected by change. But as Christians, there's one thing that will never change, and that's who our Lord and Savior is. He is our King, and He never changes. In fact, in Malachi 3:6, He tells us, "I change not."
0: Mm-hmm.
4: Wow, that's wonderful. That is, you know, we can count on the stability that we find in Jesus Christ. Nothing in this world ever seems to stay the same.
0: Yeah.
4: There's changes that leave us feeling kind of unsteady lots of times in the present and also about our future. And it's difficult to sometimes, you know, rest in this chaotic world that we live in.
0: Yeah.
4: It's different, though, in God's kingdom. He's the King now, just as He was in the days of Abraham. And His reign will continue until the day that His Son, Jesus Christ, comes back to get us all. We can rely, absolutely depend on His unchanging nature. And we can just rest and take care that He is going to take care of us. I better get going. Wish all of you a blessed day and a good day, and just keep trusting Jesus, okay?
0: All right, we love you.
4: Love you too. Bye-bye.
0: Bye.

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Don't forget, Wednesday worship hour in the 7 o'clock hour, if there's a praise and worship song you'd like to hear, and we have it, we'll play it for you. 218-833-2778 is the text line, 218-833-2778. Here's Leanna Crawford and Seth Schleter with Water into Wine.

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3: Do you have a list of regrets? 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

That's what the cross is for. It's Cade Thompson, 104.3 The Pulse, music with a message. How you doing, friend? Good to be with you at 6:51 on this gorgeous Wednesday morning. We've got some Brandon Heath coming up, plus your praise and worship requests for Wednesday worship hour, all 7 o'clock hour. 218-833-2778 is the text line. 218-833-2778. 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

0: Hello, everybody. It is 7:03 this morning. You're listening to Joe and Da.
1: Yeah, we've got plenty of music coming up for you, plus your requests.
0: That's right. 218-833-2778. It is Wednesday worship hour, my friends. We want to hear from you and have some worship time together.
1: All right, guys. Let's kick things off with Meredith Andrews. The Lamb.
0: The Lion. The King.
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0: You're gonna make mistakes. He doesn't expect you to be perfect. He's the perfect one. He just picks us up. Where would I be if I didn't have Jesus? When we get going.
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0: That's who we're talking about. My King, CC Winans, 104.3 The Pulse is music with a message. Well, Da, I don't know if it's something in the water in Columbus, Ohio, but God is doing something. Last year, there was a lot of news stories coming out of Ohio State University of kind of a revival going on with the football players.
1: Oh, yeah, I remember that, yeah.
0: And kids getting saved and baptized there at Ohio State University. A recent campus ministry called Unite Us had a ministry get together this past Friday, and apparently hundreds of teenagers from the Columbus area were freed from suicide and shame, coming to Jesus. Hmm. High schoolers turning to Jesus, giving their lives to Jesus. And just a mighty move of God. And, you know, you love to see it because I tell you, we've got to get the younger generations on board with Christ.
1: Yeah,
0: they're the ones that are going to carry on the ministry.
1: That's right.
0: And kids, don't let anybody say, oh, you're just a kid. You can't serve God yet. That's wrong. He can use you at any age.
1: That's right. And I think it's important for us as adults to let them try.
0: Mm-hmm.
1: You know, it's like at our church. We let the kids join in the praise and worship band.
0: Yeah.
1: And I know there's a lot of churches out there who, like you said on Sunday, you know, they have to hold auditions and they make it very professional.
0: It's like a concert. Praise and worship is like a mini concert,
1: yes,
0: with the smoke machines and everything. I'm not saying that's all bad stuff. I'm just saying a lot of churches, it's a production.
1: Yeah.
0: There's no room for kids or for folks that aren't professional.
1: Yes. But I got to tell you, it is heartwarming to see kids, the next generation, being up there and leading.
0: Yeah.
1: And we even, like, they led a prayer on mm-hmm. Sunday, and they let the kids lead the prayer in the congregation. And all the single prayer that came out of this little child's mouth from one of our Sunday school classes was, "Dear God, thank you for everybody that came to church today." Amen. And everybody in the church was just like, "That was the most perfect prayer."
0: Yeah.
1: And it wasn't a big elaborate prayer. It was so simple and perfect. Children can lead. You know, we make things so complicated, and mm-hmm. it's important to let the next generation find God and lead and learn their value in Christ.
0: Yeah. So friends, you know, God is moving. People are coming back to him. Teenagers are you know, there's so much missing in today's world.
1: Mm-hmm.
0: They're searching for something. We're always searching for something.
1: Yes.
0: Until we find God. Where would we be if we didn't have Jesus? It's Peter Burke.

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It is Joe and Don here, Wednesday Worship Hour, and we are so happy that you've joined us. If you got a song you want to hear, 218-833-2778, 218-833-2778. Here is Chris Tomlin with How Good It Is.

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Requested Elevation Worship with Do It Again. 7:38 is the time. Good morning, friends. Well, today's verse, Proverbs 31:30. Charm is deceptive and beauty is fleeting, but a woman who fears the Lord is to be praised. So, what a great verse to have after Mother's Day. A woman who fears the Lord. That's all a guy could really ask for. That's all you could really ask for a mom. How precious is a woman who loves the Lord?

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1: Oh my goodness, it is such a gorgeous morning out there, Da.
0: Yes, it is. It's beautiful.
1: And it's going to be beautiful throughout most of the day. Right now we're at 49 degrees, but we're going to get up to about 73 with sunny skies, pleasant temperatures, just going to be mainly clear. Tomorrow we might have a thunderstorm in the afternoon, otherwise 73 for the high with a little bit of sunshine and clouds mixed. Clouds and sun mixed. It's going to be windy on Friday. 81. Woohoo.
0: That's too warm. Just keep it in the 70s.
1: I don't mind 81.
0: Yeah.
1: You get up into the mid 80s, then it gets a little too.
0: I like the temperature right now.
1: Swampy. Breezy in the morning on Saturday, 74. And then we drop right back down to 58 on Sunday. Cooler with some showers. So, up, down, up, down.
0: We still have to get your fishing license, buddy.
1: I know.
0: Well, this is the latest I think we've ever gotten it.
1: I'm slipping in my old age, apparently. Ruh-roh, Rorge. Coming up next hour, your chance to win a Pulse t-shirt.
0: That's
1: We're
0: right.
1: Going to play a little Pulse Price is Right. That's going to be around 8:30. So check that out. Here's Hope Darst, Hands of the Healer on the Pulse.

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0: Yeah, he'll rescue us. We the Kingdom 104.3. The Pulse, it is 8:03. Hi, I'm Joe.
1: Hi, I'm Da.
0: And we got some fun stuff. Da, have you ever heard of Car Ranch?
1: Car Ranch?
0: Car Ranch.
1: Like a ranch where they have cars everywhere?
0: Not exactly.
1: No.
0: I'm going to edumacate you here in just a couple of minutes.
1: I feel like it might not be something we should have, but it also sounds kind of delicious.
0: I'll let you be the judge of that.
1: Okay.
0: That's coming up. Right now it's Steph Schleter, Not a Single Time, 104.3 The Pulse.

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0: prayed. That's Crowder. Looks like somebody prayed. 104.3 The Pulse is music with a message. All right, Da. I asked you if you knew what Car Ranch was. Well, apparently, there's a video going viral of a mom freaking out about her teenage daughter, who apparently likes to keep sauces in her car.
1: Oh, no. Ew.
0: And
1: she keeps ranch in her car?
0: Well, here, I'll let the mom tell you herself.
2: I just remembered I have Car Ranch. I said, I'm sorry, what? She said, I had some Car Ranch, so it's fine. I'll just use this. I said, what are you talking about? Why do you have ranch in your car? She goes, well, when I go to Chick-fil-A, I just get extra packets of ranch, and I just keep them in my car. I said, how long has that ranch been in your car? She's like, I don't know, months. I said, you can't eat months-old ranch from your car. There's dairy in ranch. She goes, it's fine. They're already in these packets, so it means that they're fine. I said, no, that's not what that means. That's not what that means. She goes, it's fine. Open that up. Dunk. Eat. What?
1: No. Yeah, no, that's not what that means.
0: Oh.
1: Ew. That's hot ranch. I don't like hot ranch.
0: Hot ranch.
1: No.
0: You don't, huh?
1: No. Warm ranch is not good. Ranch.
0: Well, apparently some experts are saying that, the heat, you leave the sauces in the heat, that actually makes it so the microorganisms and stuff in there that would make you sick really can't thrive. The heat helps kill them off.
1: Ew. Oh,
0: so
1: no.
0: It's actually okay to have your Arby sauce or your whatever thrown in the glove box for months on end.
1: But it's also sitting in that plastic little cup, and the plastic stuff is getting in there.
0: The packets and the cups and stuff like that?
1: Isn't it the same kind of thing of like your water sitting in a plastic bottle in the heat for a long time?
0: It leaches in?
1: Yes.
0: The chemicals leach
1: in? Yes.
0: I don't know. But this, no. But this gal is never without ranch.
1: Okay.
0: And I know you're a ranch nut.
1: I am not that much of a ranch nut. No.
0: Oh, you're not, huh?
1: No, I don't carry my own ranch around. I'm okay.
0: How about you guys?
1: I like ranch, but I'm not that much of a ranch.
0: How about you guys? Do you carry sauce packets in your car? 218-833-2778. Let us know. Be honest.

0: 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We are grateful to be part of The Pulse's ministry in the Brainerd Lakes area. 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

0: good music, that's good for you. 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
1: I'm loved because you're good.
0: And your family.
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0: I see you. That's Joseph O'Brien, 104.3 The Pulse. Well, duh, our friend Nancy agrees with you. Never carry ranch or any sauce in the car. Throw it right away. Throw it in the fridge when you get home.
1: I agree.
0: So no car sauce.
1: I mean, I'm okay to hold on to them for a while, but yeah, I would say throw them in the fridge or...
0: All right.
1: I don't keep them in the heat. Gross.
0: It's like, do you have any Grey Poupon? Well, yes, I do. I have some in the glove box right here, right next to my Chick-fil-A sauce, my Arby's sauce, and my hot fire sauce from Taco Bell.
1: I'm the Salsinator.
0: The Salsinator. Let's get saucy. Here's Hillsong United on The Pulse.

0: 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Their verse is Hebrews 6:19. 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

0: That is Pat Barrett. I got a fire. 104.3 The Pulse, and it is time for Pulse Price is Right. Come on down. Now I've got something I found online that's being sold. I'm going to describe the item for you. You're going to guess the price of the item
1: without going over.
0: And the closest to the actual price, that person's going to win a Pulse t-shirt.
1: And you're going to text us your guess without going over to 218-833-2778. Ooh, I'm looking at the picture, and it is very cute.
0: Yes, it is a 1964 Cushman Scotsman three-wheel golf cart.
1: It is adorable.
0: I just love the name. The Scotsman three-wheel golf cart. From Cushman. Now, Cushman makes a lot, they've made a lot of scooters and stuff throughout the years. And they also made a lot of golf carts. And this is a fully restored 1964 Cushman. It's red. It's got like a wood floor. And it's one of those that you steer with like a bar. It doesn't have a wheel, steering wheel. It's got like a bar that you move the front wheel with. It's even got a white and red canopy with fringe on it.
1: And the seat is also red and white that matches it.
0: Yeah, it's beautiful.
1: It's very cute.
0: It's really, really cute. And it apparently has been redone. Wood bottom matches the wood floor. The box hat matches the floor. There's bag racks on the front and in the back. So how much do you think this 1964 Cushman Scotsman three-wheel golf / yard cart is being
1: Looks
0: sold
1: like there's
0: for.
1: A red basket in the back.
0: Yeah, that's also for your golf clubs and stuff. So, how much do you think? 218-833-2778.
1: What year was it again?
0: 1964.
1: So cute.
0: Here's Emerson Day with No Smoke. You got until the end of this song to get your guess in.

0: All right, Pulse Price is Right asked you to guess the price of a 1964 Cushman Scotsman three-wheel golf cart, totally restored. And the actual retail price, $2,800.
1: $2,800.
0: That's not actually bad for something that's been totally renovated and looks really, really, really pretty. We have a winner.
1: Yeah, our winner guessed $2,200.
0: Yeah.
1: And that was our friend Mary from Brainerd. She was
0: Good
1: our winner.
0: Job. Woohoo! And she wants a jade shirt. Pulse.
1: And we'll get that to you. Thank you, Mary. Congratulations.
0: It's time for some Ryan Stevenson, This I Know, 104.3 The Pulse.

0: I know that it's changed my life and my eternity.
1: All of that.
0: And also the lives of people that...
1: All because...
0: I come in contact with.
1: Of you. Keep it coming. Your monthly gift to The Pulse is greatly appreciated. 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

0: Sons of Sunday, one more day. 104.3 The Pulse. It's 8:53. I'm Joe. That's Dow over there.
1: Hello.
0: Over on our Facebook page, there is a war going on, the soda pop war.
1: Soda pop war.
0: Explain.
1: Well, we have you letting us know. You can, if you could only pick one, Pepsi, Dr. Pepper, Mountain Dew, or Coca-Cola, and you have to vote which one. But I also have you in the comments telling me, you know, why are you choosing that, but also telling me, is it called soda? Is it called pop or soda pop? And then we also had a Southerner saying, hey, I'm from the South. It's Coke. Everything's
0: Coke. Coke. Yeah.
1: So
0: yeah.
1: We're debating a few things. Is it which one? Pepsi, Dr. Pepper, Mountain Dew, Coca-Cola? And do you call it soda pop, or if you're from the South, just everything's Coke?
0: For me, it's pop, and I would say Diet Dr. Pepper. And then a very close second, Diet Coke.
1: Yeah. I don't care. I call it soda or pop. Sometimes I say soda pop just to mess with people's brains.
0: Just to mess with them.
1: I don't really care what you call it.
0: What do you guys think? Head over to our Facebook page, facebook.com/.
1: Give your opinion.
0: The Pulse MN.
1: I'm shocked by the outcome so far.
0: Yeah, Pepsi's gaining on Coke, right?
1: No, Pepsi's gaining on Dr. Pepper.
0: Ooh.

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0: Ren Collective with Salt and Light, 104.3 The Pulse. Are you being salt and light today? Are you being a good ambassador for the gospel of Jesus Christ? That's something we have to aspire to every day. And some days we're going to do better than others. But you know what? God gives us grace, and we have to give ourselves some grace and just keep going.
1: Just keep trying and try harder every day.
0: We got Weird News File on the way. What's up next, though,
1: Tasha? Oh, Tasha Layton with some whispers. Ooh. I wish it was simple.

0: We are messengers 1,000 times. 104.3, The Pulse, music with a message. All right, are you ready to get weird?
1: I am.
0: This, I mean, Florida. I mean,
1: it's always Florida.
0: Say no more. Florida or California.
1: Yep.
0: But say no more. It's weird Florida.
2: This is ridiculous.
3: This is ridiculous, okay?
4: It's ridiculous. It's preposterous. It's ludicrous.
3: This is truly amazing.
0: Well, this is truly amazing. A Florida woman has been detained after attempting to ride a shopping cart down an interstate at 3 a.m. And if that wasn't bad enough, she fashioned a sail from a shower curtain.
1: Oh, my God.
0: Apparently, goodness. She thought she was sailing. Jessica Marino has been arrested and is facing arraignment. It's just, yeah.
1: Could you imagine, like, driving down the interstate and seeing that?
0: Reminds me of the opening of the old Monkees TV show where they were in the bathtub rolling down the road and people were looking.
1: I would be like, I need to pull over and get some sleep now.
0: that can't be real, right?
1: That can't be real.
0: I must be overly...
1: I must be exhausted.

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0: So long. Peace out. Catch you later. Never. That's Peter Burton, 104.3. The Pulse, telling our old life to hit the bricks.
1: Get out of here.
0: Hit the road, Jack, and
1: go
0: don't come back
1: anymore.
0: Yeah, yeah, because the cross has spoken. It is 9:20. My name is Joe.
1: And I'm Dog. Good morning.
0: And coming up is a little thing we like to call
1: Weird News File.
0: No, we have Weird News File.
1: Can't we have another one? Because the last one was pretty juicy.
0: No, National Day.
1: Okay.

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0: I will wait. It's Matt Maher, 104.3 The Pulse, is music with a message. And every day is a special day. Every day is a national something day.
1: What's today's?
0: Well, today, one might equal the other.
1: Okay.
0: It's National Apple Pie Day.
1: Apple Pie Day.
0: I like cold apple pie. I don't like it warmed up.
1: Really?
0: I like cold apple pie. And thanks to our friend Caitlin, who stopped by and dropped off some little, like, Hostess apple pies.
1: Mm-hmm.
0: I love those things.
1: You love a good, like a McDonald's one.
0: Yeah, McDonald's pies. I love pie.
1: Yeah.
0: I just love pie, period.
1: There used to be a place back home. It doesn't exist anymore, but it's an Amish way of making bag apple pie.
0: Oh, yeah.
1: Do you remember that?
0: Yeah.
1: It was like a candy.
0: It was
1: crust.
0: Really good.
1: It was just so good.
0: I love fry pies.
1: Yeah, you like a good fry pie.
0: Oh, my goodness.
1: Like an Amish fry
0: gracious.
1: Pie.
0: Those are so good. Mm-hmm. Which leads me to the next thing. It's Root Canal Appreciation Day. Eat too many fry pies, too much apple pie, too much sweets.
1: Have you ever had a root canal?
0: No. I never have.
1: Sadly, had many.
0: And do you appreciate them?
1: I've had many.
0: Ah.
1: It's not fun.
0: Oh, well. But did you feel better afterwards?
1: It's not fun.
0: All right. So I guess you can try to appreciate it today.
1: Sure.
0: Here you go. You'll appreciate this one. International Hummus Day.
1: I love me some hummus.
0: I know you do.
1: Me and Dave Clutter here at work, we are hummus people.
0: Yeah.
1: We love hummus.
0: Not me. I'll be over in the corner with my fry pie, fixing to get my root canal.
1: I'll take the hummus.
0: Okay.

0: 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It is 9:38, a gorgeous Wednesday morning as we are heading towards the finish line of the morning show. Still got some Jervis Campbell and Zach Williams on the way. How about some Forrest Frank? We're thankful for this 56 degrees we have outside and this sunshine right now.
1: I've got so much to be thankful for. Look, I

0: 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We'll let Elsie demonstrate.
1: Who are you calling?
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1: And who is that?
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1: How do you know that number?
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0: 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It is 9:48. And that brings us to the end of this Wednesday edition of The Morning Show.
1: Happy trails to you.
0: All right, friends. It's going to be a little bit until I talk with you again. I'm taking the next couple days off.
2: You are. He's going to take a mini break here.
0: So my next time, well, you'll hear me over the weekend.
2: Yeah.
0: But my next morning show will be on Monday.
2: And Mr. Don Burns will be filling in, our general manager himself.
0: So thank you to Don for filling in for me. Appreciate that.
2: You may or may not hear me.
0: You're probably going to be running in, running out.
2: Yeah, maybe.
0: Doing some other stuff. We're getting 104 days of summer underway, so you're really busy with that.
2: I am. We have so many new ones this year, so get excited, people. We have a lot in store.
0: So until we chat again, friend, remember,
2: we love you guys so very much.
0: God loves you even more. He'll never leave you. He'll never let you down. He'll keep you forever and ever and ever.
2: If you let him.
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So excited for today. It is a Worship Wednesday, so next hour we have got wall-to-wall worship music, and we've got some info on some local events, and I've got some info coming up in just a few minutes on our Big Daddy Weave concert. Some big news about that. Here's Brandon Lake and Nick Jonas with The Author.

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Big Daddy Weave, I've just seen too much. Big Daddy Weave is coming to the Gitche's EB Center for the Arts in a month, and we could not be more excited. We have some tickets we're going to be giving away in the next few weeks. 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And you can find details about that show at BrainerdConcert.com. Here's Stars Go Dim. Holy.

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1: 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Have a great day.
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Unspoken, Walk With Me. Brand new music with a message on the pulse. We've got some music from the Afters and Seth Schleter coming up. Here's Elevation Rhythm with Washed.

Seth Schlieder with Steady Love. You know what? He's not one way today and a different way tomorrow. He's not flippant. He's not constantly changing on you, unreliable. No, his love for us is steady. The things he has promised, he will bring to pass. As he has been faithful in your past, know that he is going to be faithful in your future. Even when my love and my devotion to him is unsteady, he is unshaken. And he keeps seeking us out. He keeps loving us each and every day. He keeps on being gracious with us each and every day. I'm so thankful for the steady love of God for me and for you. Here's music from the Afters, a song called New Day, New Life on The Pulse.

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Madison Watkins with God You Are. Thank you for listening to 104.3 The Pulse. Got some music from Jamie McDonald and Brooke Ligertwood on the way. Here is Ryan Ellis, Lean on the Lord.

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1: 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Hey, glad that you are here. 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

0: Jesus lays it out
1: in his preaching. And there was some people that heard the words of Jesus and couldn't handle it, and they walked away. Are we willing to lay it all down, lay down our lives and follow him? Are we willing to love not just our friends and family, but our enemies? Are we willing to seek first the kingdom rather than our own kingdom and our own riches, our own power? Friends, he's already spoken. The question is, what are we going to do with that? Are we going to listen? Are we going to follow him, or are we going to try to do our own thing? Here's music from David Leonard. It's Just Jesus on 104.3 Pulse.

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Got some Eric Nieder and Corin Hawthorne coming up. Here's Maddie Mullins.

Eric Nieder with People of God. 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And if you have a prayer need, we would love to pray for you. It's that simple. Go to thepulse.mn, click on the prayer tab. And when you click on that prayer tab, you're going to see a box that says submit a prayer request. You type in your request. You can put your name in there if you want. You can put your email or phone number in there if you want, or you can just leave it anonymous. Either way, we will pray for you. Not just me, not just some of our staff, but we also have a dedicated prayer team that lifts those requests up each and every week. So share your prayer request, share your praise report as well at thepulse.mn. If you'd like to join our prayer team, there's also a link to do that on the prayer tab. Here's Corin Hawthorne

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It's a Worship Wednesday, and so I've got another one for you from Hillsong Worship, Fighting for Us.

C.C. Winans singing one of my current favorite worship songs. That is Worthy of It All on 104.3 The Pulse. Glad you're here. Got some music from Lost and Found and We the Kingdom and Eli Gable coming up. Here's Chandler Moore with Good News.

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1: 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Walker Hayes and Crowder. Good God Almighty, I hope you'll find me. Headlining Saturday night, Christian music icon Toby Mac. 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

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You are listening to Music with a Message on 104.3 The Pulse. Got some Sean Rodriguez and Eli Gabel on the way. Here is We the Kingdom, I Belong to You.

Eli Gabel with Glory Bound on 104.3 The Pulse. Oh my. Lego has announced a Lord of the Rings Minas Tirith set. It is one of the biggest Lego sets ever. Now, you're like, Minas Tirith, what is that? Well, that's the capital city of Gondor, you know, from Lord of the Rings. I know, not everybody saw the Lord of the Rings film trilogy. And if you haven't, you can remedy that. All this to say, I want it so bad. I am so frustrated that throughout my childhood, it seems like Lego projects were significantly cheaper and there was less of them. Like, they were putting out fewer sets. And now they're putting out amazing sets every other week, and they all are hundreds and hundreds of dollars. This Lego set, 8,278 pieces, $650. Yeah, out of my range there of what I'm allowed to spend on Legos. I'm sure I could buy it, but then I'd be in a lot of trouble with the wife, and that'd probably be the last Lego set I ever purchased. So anyone have $650 that I could borrow to buy a Lego set, let me know. Here's Sean Rodriguez, Just Like God on 104.3 The Pulse, music with a message.

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Here is Tasha Layton with Worship Through It. Friends, big news. We're going to be doing a ticket giveaway coming up in just a few minutes. 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

Brandon Lake, Jelly Roll, Hard Fought Hallelujah on 104.3 The Pulse. My name's Dave. And guys, I want to give away some concert tickets. You okay with that? Let's do it. So we have Big Daddy Weave, David Leonard, and Megan Woods coming to the Gitche's EB Center for the Arts on the 17th of June. Just a little over a month away. It's going to be a great time. I love all three of those artists. It's going to be a good community connection. So a few of the things that are happening as part of this event. Number one, we have got tickets on sale now that you can get from the station at a discounted rate. So if you want to save some money on your tickets, we've got some seats in the mezzanine area. You can purchase from us here at the radio station in Pequot or at one of our remote events. So that's the first thing. Second thing is we are going to have a little tailgate party that is going to be right outside the venue. Okay, so if you've been to the Gitche's EB, you know that they've got the parking lot kind of on the side and the parking lot in front of it. Well, there is a little parking lot kind of kitty corner there, and we're going to be setting up with some food trucks and games and music over at the Central Choice Financial parking lot, some yard games, and we're going to have some giveaways as part of that. So tailgate party from 4 to 7 at the Big Daddy Weave concert. There is discount tickets available for the Big Daddy Weave concert you can get from the station if you'd like to join us for that. And I'm going to give away a pair right now. Just a little listener appreciation moment. So how do I get tickets? Great question. What I need you to do is I need you to call and leave a voicemail at 218-833-2778. That's the number, okay? 218-833-2778. And I would like you to answer this question. What is it that you love about the Pulse radio station? 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Okay, 30 seconds or less. 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You don't need to tell me your name. You don't need to tell me your address in the voicemail. 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All right? It's going to be a good time. Here is Phil Wickham with Lauren Daigle. 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

Jervis Campbell, True North on 104.3 The Pulse, online at thepulse.mn. Hey, friends, keep them coming. We've been getting voicemails, people sharing why they love listening to The Pulse. This is great. I'm going to be doing a drawing here in just a few minutes. I've got a handful of people that have submitted their voicemails, their reasons. But if you haven't done it, I'm going to give you, I'll say, another 6 or 7 minutes before I draw a winner, okay? 218-833-2778, your opportunity to get Big Daddy Weave tickets. All you got to do is share with us why you love listening to The Pulse every day. 218-833-2778. Here's Grace Graber.

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Sidewalk Profits with Father Let It Be. 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I want to say thank you to all the people who texted in and shared why they love listening. Our winner is Jill. Congratulations, Jill. I don't know if there's more than one Jill that left a voicemail, but I will be getting in touch with you here in just a moment to get your information. And if you didn't win, hey, good news. We have a lot more tickets that we are going to be giving away to the Big Daddy Weave concert in the coming days and weeks. So you'll have more opportunities to win. Here's music from Colton Dixon, My Lights on 104.3 The Pulse.

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2: 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I ain't getting

0: 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You are listening to 104.3 The Pulse, guys. So excited for another 104 days of summer. I'm going to give you a little update on how things are going on that coming up here in a few minutes. We've got some Matthew West, Stephen Curtis Chapman, and Patrick Mayberry on the way. Here is Cade Thompson. That's What the Cross is For on The Pulse.
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Patrick Mayberry, watch what God can do. You are listening to The Pulse. Guys, yesterday was a blast. After I got done with my show, I drove around the community and I visited 26 businesses and asked them about, hey, do you want to join us for 104 days of summer? And a bunch of them said, yeah, absolutely. Right now, we have a list of 62 businesses that are going to be joining us for 104 days of summer and providing some really, really amazing prizes. However, there is still opportunity if there are any businesses out there that would like to contribute prizes to 104 days of summer. It's pretty straightforward. We give away awesome things during the morning, midday, and afternoon show all summer long, starting on Memorial Day. And businesses get the opportunity to bless our listeners by donating prizes that we give away. So if you want more information, you can reach out to me, dave@thepulse.mn, and I'd love to get more info to you. But this is kind of that two-pronged mention. Number one, this is happening in a week and a half. So if you are a listener

time. Tried to work my way to good. Trouble is I never could. But then you showed me just exactly how grace works.

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Sev Schlieder with Not a Single Time. Good afternoon. Thanks for listening to The Pulse. It's 1:23. Got some Joseph O'Brien and Ren Collective on the way. Here's Jen Johnson with Goodness of God.

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0: Ren Collective with Burn. Hey, Ren Collective fans, they're dropping their new single, Evergreen, on May 29th. Get excited. Well, here's good news for parents. I, as a parent, am so excited about this. The Minnesota House overwhelmingly approved a bill that sets new guardrails for social media accounts for children. The measure, which passed 132-2, would require parental consent for someone 15 or younger to make an account, and limits features like infinite scrolling and autoplay of videos and push notifications, features that are addictive, according to the law, to the bill authors. So all that to say, you know, as an adult, I'm worried about my connection to my device, and I am infinitely more concerned about my kids and their relationship with technology. And so putting on some guardrails and some verification layers and all that to make sure my kids are not overly exposed or becoming addicted to those things at an early age, I am all about that. So all that to say, I don't know how long it's going to take for, you know, some of that stuff to take place. But yeah, it looks like that is well on its way. If the Senate approves the bill and Governor Walz signs it into law, the requirements would take effect July of next year. But if the 132-2 vote is any indication, it sounds like this is going to move forward, try to curb some of that addictive social media for our young kids. Here's music from Joseph O'Brien, I See You, on 104.3 The Pulse.
1: 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'Cause my

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Coming up, Bodie and Jason Gray and Emerson Day. 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
1: 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Our verse for today, Revelation 4:11. You are worthy, our Lord and God, to receive glory and honor and power. For you created all things, and by your will they were created and have their being. Friends, he's worthy. He is worthy. Let's make sure that we give him the glory and honor that he deserves for all that he has done, is doing, will do. Our God is good. So let's celebrate that. Coming up, more great music with a message. Here is Jason Gray.

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Happy Wednesday. 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My name is Chaz Louder. Welcome to the Brainerd Lakes area. As we get into it this afternoon, what's happening out your window? I'm going to tell you right now, gorgeous sunny skies. You're at 68 degrees. Tonight, we are going to drop down to 48 in the overnight. And then for tomorrow, maybe a few showers developing later in the day, but looking at a high of 73. Okay, this first hour, together music from Phil Wickham, Hunter Plague, Peter Burton. We got Mav City and many more. Jamie McDonald kicking off the hour. Ain't No Way on Music with a Message, 104.3. The Pulse.

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I'm Chaz Lauder. Welcome to the Brainerd Lakes area. If you love the Brainerd Lakes area, you love the Northwoods, even going further north, maybe up to the Boundary Waters. If you spent any time there, you know how dark it is and how one little campfire, you're using the Forest Service camp ring, how it can really illuminate the woods. Let's say you're on one side of the lake, you see somebody on the other side of the lake suddenly light a campfire, and it's suddenly like the shoreline is illuminated when it was pitch black before. And that's true in our life, at home and at work. That simple, small act of kindness changes the environment in your home. That word of encouragement gives your coworker a boost. It's that consistency, that thoughtfulness, that faithfulness. It's just that little light changing your environment. You don't have to be a big famous influencer to let your light shine brightly and leave an impact.

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104.3 The Pulse. I'm Chaz Lauder. If you listen regularly, you might know that I love printed t-shirts. I love them. I have a bunch of those cheesy Christian t-shirts, and I've been wearing them since high school. I used to have one that was said, like, you know, Coke is it. It was like a you know, Coke shirt or a Pepsi shirt that had somehow like the Jesus fish built into it. Now mine are like catch up with Jesus, want to talk about Jesus, taco about Jesus, you know, things like that. I love that. But there was one I remember growing up, and it was a bunch of fish. I don't know what kind of fish, but they were all swimming one way, and there was this one other fish going against the current. I think about that all the time. When we, you know, always talk about sharing our faith, a lot of times the way you share your faith is just going against the grain a little bit, being countercultural. And if you're wondering how to do that, just look at what the world does and choose the opposite. Instead of freaking out on the road, choose patience. No, let that person go in front of you. Instead of grasping for significance or power, choose humility. Or instead of holding a grudge, how about forgiveness? That's how we can really share our faith. Be countercultural, even. That's the Jesus way.

Music that's world class. A message that's eternal. I'm not, you're not, he's not finished. Welcome. 104.3, The Pulse.

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104.3 The Pulse. We are just barely over a month away from getting back to the Gitche ZB. And if you're saying, wait a minute, Chaz, weren't we just there? Yes, we were, for Michael W. Smith. But coming up on the 17th of July, we'll be back. And so if you're wondering what the Gitche ZB is like, maybe you've never been, you've heard these about these concerts before, you want to see what it's like, head over to the Pulse Facebook page and see what you missed and see what you're going to get to experience when you head over to the Gitche June 17th with Big Daddy Weave, David Leonard, and Megan Woods. It is going to be a memorable day after the after all the pomp and circumstance, after a bunch of weddings, kind of kicking off the summer, an incredible evening at the Gitche. We hope you will be there with us. Get the details, get the tickets by going to BrainerdConcerts.com.

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I'm Chaz Louder. As you've been enjoying the music today, maybe the prayer, some contest, hearing about concerts, I want to encourage you to take this listening experience with you wherever you are going to go. You know, if you listen regularly, what I'm going to say, it's time. It's definitely overdue time to get the Pulse app. It is free in the Google Play or Apple App Store. And let me just tell you, if there's somebody in your life that needs some encouragement today or someone you've been trying to share your faith with, this is a really non-threatening way. 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

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I'm Chaz Louder. It's 104.3 The Pulse. This is music with a message. And that's so important because there's a lot of messages in our world that drag us down and discourage us. You know, I'll date myself a little bit. As a middle-aged man, I feel like I'm kind of beyond that stuff, trying to perform for somebody, trying to be something I'm not. But the reality is we're all trying to impress somebody. We want to be seen well. I'm reminded of this because I do have teenagers at home, and they're getting to be older teenagers. But my daughter, who's a senior this year, you know, she likes the pictures that she takes, especially the ones she posts online, to be just so. They have to have the right angle, the right smile. We have a dramatically different opinion about what looks good because she's you know, got people that she knows are going to see that. And I'm kind of like, whatever. But I remember it's just a little different. Back in my day, it was the, you know, the dress shoes without socks, which was a bad vibe for junior hires, stinky feet. But we had those special jeans we wear, Jabots, or the other one was the Z Cavaricis with the wide hips and the little white tag. Just dumb things. The reality is, again, we're all trying to impress somebody, but we don't have to do that. We don't have to perform that way for God. He doesn't love us based on our performance. He loves us based on his unmerited favor that we call grace.

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Thank you for joining us on 104.3 The Pulse. My name is Chaz Lauder, and getting into our 3 o'clock hour together, what's happening out the window? It's gorgeous today. Sunshine and 70 currently. We're on our way to about 73. We'll see if we get there. Tonight down to 48, a few passing clouds, and then tomorrow, maybe some showers later in the day, and also going to be 73. In the 3 o'clock hour, music from Blessing Offer, Brandon Lake, Seth Schleter, Evan Kraft. We are going to get into God's Word, so grab your Bible, but we're kicking things off with Jervis Campbell on 104.3 The Pulse.

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104.3 of The Pulse. I'm Chaz Lauder, and I want to encourage you, I want to challenge you to do something that maybe you've never done before. As you're getting ready to wrap up your workday in the next couple hours or so, I want to encourage you to take a little 15, little break right now and grab your Bible. Yeah, I know you weren't surprised by that because I make this invite every day. But instead of just listening, I want to encourage you to engage today. See what the Lord's got for you in that book. So grab your Bible if you can. Maybe get a friend to join us. We're going to dive into the Word together. We might not know what the future holds. We might not know what He's got for us today, but I guarantee you it's good.

0: 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I don't.
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All right, getting into God's word together from verseoftheday.com, going old school. Proverbs 31, this is verse 30. The passage says, charm is deceptive and beauty is fleeting, but a woman who fears the Lord is to be praised. That's Proverbs 31, verse 30. As you hear that passage, I don't know what's on your heart and mind, but right away, I'm just thinking, if you are a young woman and you want to be the woman God's called you to be, spend some time with Proverbs 31. It is a whole chapter about what it means to be a godly woman or a godly wife. If you are a young man hoping to be married one day, read and reflect on Proverbs 31. It's going to show you the kind of woman that God wants you to pursue and to date and to court and all those things. Proverbs 31, such rich scripture. But, you know, as I think about this, I'm reminded how attractive faith is. Of course, when we're young, we are in love. It's mushy-gushy. It's the physical attraction, right? Hormones going crazy. But let me just tell you, as you get older, there is this thing that, where you're really attracted to faith. I am a happily married man, but it's fun. As you interact with people out and about and you meet someone that has real, genuine, deep faith, you just can't help but be endeared to them. You want to talk with them, spend time with them, hear how God is at work in their life. The charm, you know, the little blinking of the eyes, right? Winks, if you will, and the beauty is, it's nice, but it's fading. But a woman who fears the Lord, that is what you want to be if you're a woman. That's what you want if you're a young man looking to get married. That's my gut reaction. It's the beauty, truly the lasting beauty of faith. That is my gut reaction to Proverbs 31. Read it for yourself at verseoftheday.com. If you got some thoughts on this, I'd love to hear it. Email me, Chaz, C-H-A-Z, @thepulse.mn.

0: Hi, this is Felicia from Crosby, Minnesota. And what I like to do when listening to the Pulse is my housekeeping job at Camp Knutson. 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

We are getting back into God's word together from verseoftheday.com, Proverbs 31, verse 30. Passage says, "Charm is deceptive and beauty is fleeting, but a woman who fears the Lord is to be praised." I shared a few thoughts in this passage. As always, I want to hear what you think about it. If you share your thoughts, if I use them on the air, I'm hooking you up with a brand new Pulse t-shirt. So email me, Chaz, C-H-A-Z, at thepulse.mn. Here is our official verseoftheday.com devotional. So many things we honor and exalt in our culture are shallow and temporary, but one thing that lasts is a beautiful woman is not her charm or her external beauty, but her godliness. Let's make sure that our church families and our physical families value godly women and give them the praise they deserve. Then they will recognize true beauty and charm because they reflect the beauty and charm of God. Beautiful, beautiful thoughts. Read it for yourself at verseoftheday.com. Let's close our time together in prayer. Holy God, please give us better eyes and more faithful hearts that we may see value in all people, especially the godly women whose character reflects your holiness, goodness, and grace. Please bless us as we raise our children, that we may instill in them a sense of proper values as they choose their life partners. And dear Father, please help us in our churches to value and praise women for their holy character, sacrificial service, and faithful example of strength, courage, perseverance as they use their spiritual gifts to bless people and reach others for Jesus. We pray this today in His precious and powerful name, and the Pulse family said, amen.

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104.3 The Pulse. I'm Chaz Lauder. Our world is so good at trying to, I guess, normalize things that need attention. Maybe they're not in the category of mental health issues, but they might be like a cousin somehow. And they're all too familiar. They don't look super dramatic. I'm talking about bitterness and cynicism or constant worry. Constant worry is one that people kind of joke about, like it's like a punchline, or sarcasm or negative self-talk. These little things slowly become a prison to us. And so if you realize you got some of that in your life, let's invite the Lord to tear down those little prisons, to bust us out of those brick by brick or traumatic memory by traumatic memory.

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I'm Chaz Lauder. If you haven't heard, 104 Days of Summer is just about 3 weeks away, maybe less than that. If you've got a business that you want some extra attention to in these summer months, a ministry you're involved in, you got some prizes you want to give away and just be part of the fun all summer long, we would love to feature you during 104 Days of Summer. Here's what you do. If you want to get involved, reach out to my buddy and my boss, Dave Wonders. His email is Dave, D-A-V-E, @thepulse.mn.

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Thank you for joining us. It's 104.3 The Pulse. Into the 4 o'clock hour we go with another check of our forecast. Today, across the Brainerd Lakes area, it is gorgeous. It is sunny. It is 72 degrees. Oh, my goodness. Tonight, we're going to have a few passing clouds drop down to 48, and then it's 73 tomorrow. And kind of some showers developing later in the day. Otherwise, kind of be a partly cloudy kind of mix. Okay, this hour, music from Madison Watkins, Jesus Culture, 10th Avenue North, We the Kingdom, and so many more. Patrick Mayberry kicks off this hour, 3 days later on 104.3, The Pulse.

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0: 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I'm Chaz Lauder. I don't think there's a person on the planet that this doesn't apply to. We all just want to experience some peace. I mean, that's at the core of every prayer for your marriage or your home or your workplace, your mind, your heart. Lord, just make this whole.
1: 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Don't let me face this loneliness alone. 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

your bear lottery ticket. I totally spaced out this year. I cannot believe it. I'm going to be there at the surplus counter again, crossing my fingers, hoping to get one. But one of the things that you're always told about bears from the time you're little is you never want to get in between a mama bear and her cub. There's only been one time that I was in the Boundary Waters where I was probably 50 yards or more away from a mama bear and cub crossing a path. And I was real thankful at that moment because it flashes back into your memory, all those lessons you've been taught. But the reason is you get between a mama and her cub, she gets angry real quick. Normally, these bears are like big raccoons. They just tear off, get away from you. They're scared of everything. But you get between a mama and her cub, they get angry, they get aggressive, they get fierce. And that's exactly God's pursuing love of you. Nothing will stand in his way of his pursuit of you.

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Check. 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

It's 104.3 The Pulse. I'm Chaz Louder. There are a ton of leaders that we respect, that we know. Pastors, you see their reels on social media, and you're like, man, what a message, what a statement, what a fill in the blank, whatever the person that you admire is. And it's interesting. We know them for these highlight reels, but I think that they got to the place that they were, the influence that they have today, because of something you didn't see. That consistency of getting up maybe in the wee hours of the morning with the coffee, the Bible open, and some prayer. That's what prepared them to lead like they do, to have the influence and be able to teach so many around the world or wherever they lead. It's just that consistency of Bible and prayer time.

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Next up, we've got Pat Barrett with Beautiful Life. And I just had a youth pastor ask me a few hours ago, hey, I hear he's coming in concert. And I'm like, what? I haven't heard that at all. He was just in concert as part of the King of Hearts tour with Brandon Lake at the XL Center, now called Grand Casino Arena. I haven't heard any other information about Pat Barrett coming in concert. But here's the deal. Whether it's Big Daddy Weave happening next month, or Jonathan Traylor at Solid Rock, or Thrive Fest, or the Rural Music Fest, or Celebrate Minnesota. There's a lot happening from now until September. Get the details about all the events, all the concerts, by going to BrainerdConcerts.com.

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I'm Chaz Lauder. If you love the encouragement, you love the time in God's word, you love the prayer, you love the reminder of God's grace or his love for you, how his love for you is unique. Like we're going to sing about with Cody Carnes in just 30 seconds. I want to encourage you to support this ministry so even more people will be able to experience what you have. 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

One final hour together this afternoon on 104.3 The Pulse. I'm Chaz Lauder, and as we get into the drive home, here's what's happening out your window. It's still gorgeous. It's still sunny. It is now cooling down just a smidge at 71 degrees. Tonight, passing clouds, 48. And then tomorrow, we've got some rain developing later in the day, but it's going to be a high of 73 and maybe a little wind, 20 to 30 mile an hour gusts. Our final hour together, music from Apollo LTD. We've got Toby Mac. We got Stephen Malcolm. We've got The Afters and many more. But Phil Wickham kicking off the hour on 104.3, The Pulse.

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4: Three brothers in a fire, willing to die for their faith. But you were with them in the fire, and they walked out the next day. And Daniel met a lion, because he chose to pray. 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

0: 104.3 The Pulse. I'm Chaz Lauder. You are where you are today. You're standing today because of a grandparent, because of a parent, probably because of a few friends or maybe some pastors, people who didn't quit praying for you. And we're some of those people too. We would love to pray for you. And towards the end of the hour, we're taking prayer requests. If you have one, go to thepulse.mn and click on prayer.
1: Should have been long gone now, yeah. 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

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I'm Chaz Lauder. There is a famous verse. It says, fix your eyes on things above. And I think one of the reasons that the Apostle Paul gives us that encouragement is because as we focus on eternity, it has a way of simplifying things or making them feel smaller. That big argument you had with your spouse suddenly feels less significant with the perspective of eternity.

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I'm Chaz Lauder. A lot of times it takes someone calling us up, not calling us out, but calling us up. Growth usually starts with that first uncomfortable step and that big, scary yes. So whatever the Lord's prompting you about, you know, that thing that you've been kind of avoiding, go for it.

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thank you for joining us. It's the time of day that we pray for each other. If you have a need, big or small, well, I've got good news for you. There are people that are ready, standing by to pray for you. Go to thepulse.mn, click on prayer, and share your need. We'll lift you up. Today, a prayer request that simply says, Lord, please help me find my jump drive that I use for church. Please keep it safe from people that would use it, unscrupulous people. May it be returned to me before Sunday. I appreciate this as a person who deals with a lot of files and all of that for church. Yeah, we're going to pray this blessing that this flash drive will be found and returned. Lord, we come before you. I pray for this minister. I don't know if this is a youth pastor, a worship pastor, a senior pastor, who it is. But Lord, this misplaced drive is causing them some worry and some concern. And Lord, I pray that someone would find that and be like, oh, this belongs to so-and-so. They would be recognized right away. And they would be returned and there would be peace, Lord. So this person could minister. This wouldn't be something that distracts them from their worship, distracts them from the ministry you've called them to. So Lord, we thank you. We want to celebrate, just like that story of the lost coin is found and there's a lot of rejoicing, Lord. We pray that this lost jump drive would be found and it would be safe and there wouldn't be any fallout from it being lost for a while. Lord, thank you for hearing our prayer. From the little things that might feel insignificant to some, if it matters to us, it matters to you. And Lord, we thank you. We can come and cast our cares upon you because you care for us. Lord, be near to this person in their time of concern and worry. And I pray that you'd help them to recall where they might have left it, retrace their steps, and it would be found soon. We ask this in Jesus' name. Amen. If you have a prayer need, big or small, we want to pray for you. Share your need. Send me an email, chaz@thepulse.mn, or click prayer on our website.

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And that's going to do it for us today on 104.3 The Pulse. I'm Chaz Lauder. Thank you for hanging out this afternoon. I want to remind you that if you got something cool going on with your church, with your ministry, you need a little free press for a car wash, a bake sale, some kind of event, I want to hear all about it. I want to give you a shout out. So reach out with an email to Chaz, C-H-A-Z, at thepulse.mn. Yeah. All right. That's all I got for today. Thank you for hanging out. I'm Chaz Lauder. We'll spend some time together tomorrow.

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1: We're so glad you're listening.
0: Producer Sherry is here too. So Paul in the Bible had a problem, a real weakness that he talked about, and I didn't notice it much before. And I'm like, oh, huh. And he was honest about it. 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

0: that Paul really struggled with in scripture. I never paid that much attention to it. Coveting. He brings it up.
1: Okay.
0: He wanted more respect. That was a real problem for him. Yeah. Some people think it may have been when he talked about having a thorn in the flesh that that might have been it. I don't know if that's true or not. But that's so much. We don't talk about coveting very much.
1: No.
0: It's even in the Ten Commandments.
1: Yeah, it is. And we should, because it's pretty prevalent for all of us,
0: it,
1: I think.
0: It drives stuff. So it's it's not just being greedy. It's like greed, but I want you not to have it. I want what you have. And I want you not to have it. And it's in the Ten Commandments because a culture can't last, a society, a civilization with that. Like, that underpins so much of the other problems that we have is covetousness.

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4: I wish it was

0: Oh, look at this. We have breaking animal news. Animals are out there doing stuff.
1: Sure, yes.
0: Telling you, it doesn't get reported very much. Colorado police officer rescues skunk from cup. A Colorado police officer rescued a skunk that had become trapped with a cup over its head.
1: I feel like we did this. Are there multiple skunks with cups on?
0: I don't think we've done it.
1: We haven't talked about a skunk with a cup on its head? That sounds so familiar
0: to me.
1: It's
0: squirrel.
1: Oh, that was a squirrel. Okay, got it.
0: A skunk. Anyway, the officer removed the cup by hand. That's not easy because you're scared.
1: Sure.
0: Like, you don't want this skunk to go
1: spray
0: off.
1: You.
0: Yeah.
1: Yeah.
0: So, but it waddled away unharmed and without spraying. I know how this story ends.
1: You do?
0: Mm-hmm.
1: This is not the skunk coming back one day
0: it's
1: to help
0: skunk,
1: the...
0: So the police officer is going to be like in hot pursuit of, and then he's in trouble, and then suddenly that skunk comes out of nowhere and aims at the bad people. And then they're like, oh no.
1: They spray the robbers.
0: Right.
1: Yeah.
0: And then the skunk gives a knowing look.
1: Yeah. Walking off into the sunset.
0: Yeah.
1: I cannot believe how much
0: that's how this is gonna
1: this whole thing plays out in your head
0: I
1: every
0: love,
1: time.
0: It's
1: this
0: gonna,
1: theme.
0: I've read a lot of books growing up.

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0: I want to encourage you to renovate your mind. You know, they do those renovation shows and like change everything around.
1: One of my favorite things to watch.
0: Pretty cool.
1: Yeah.
0: Goes from blah to amazing or something. Mm-hmm. We can do this with our minds. You can furnish your mind. And I cannot recommend this enough. Memorizing scripture. Furnish your mind with scripture. Do it. I don't care how old you are. Like, it's so important. Not only just memorizing it, but then you can bring it up. You keep bringing it back to mind. So it's not just putting it away. It's like then you trot it back out when you're going for a walk or you're going for a run.
1: Yeah.
0: Or like you're sitting at a red light. And that will change everything. There's nothing more important than that, honestly.

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0: Just thinking back to last weekend. Mother's Day was great.
1: Yes, it was.
0: It was a great time of year.
1: Uh-huh.
0: Always glad when it's over.
1: Why?
0: Honestly.
1: Yes.
0: I don't want this to sound bad.
1: It already does.
0: Does it?
1: Yeah.
0: Okay, well. Okay. I want to get it over with because that way we can focus on Father's Day,
1: okay,
0: which is it's a chance for us to move on.
1: Sure.
0: Not that moms haven't been awesome. They have.
1: Of course, but everyone needs to move on at some point.
0: Then, right, and then focus on dads.
1: We got
0: a good month here to celebrate.
1: Were good to think that this was going to make you sound bad. It's gotten worse and worse, which I wasn't expecting.
0: Is there anything I can say now to redeem
1: it? That's redeemable? No.
0: No?
1: Nah,
0: okay.
1: Nah.
0: All right, well, have a great day, everybody.

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works. 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